0: it's just a smidge early for our Power 100 Jag the Joker. Doing it about 10, 15 minutes, mate, and you said you're in a bit of a hurry. You started work at 6 and you're just about to have lunch. You don't want to start it before trying to win $500, but I don't blame you. But now you've got me interested. What are you doing for lunch?
1: I just have leftover rissole for tea last night.
0: Oh, that sounds delicious, though. Oh, good rissole. Yeah. Nice.
1: Yeah, I like the old pork rissole.
0: Oh, with some gravy, and isn't it the weather for it too, Rhonda? Well, don't heat it up in the microwave just yet. In two songs' time, I'm going to play the Hit Killers. They were so good at Queensland Country Bank Stadium. And then we're going to play our Power 100 Jag the Joker for $500.
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1: Hey, it's Wildy. 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So wake up with me, Wildy, from 5:30 tomorrow morning, only on Power 100.

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0: 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Arvo's with Nathan playing your two ups at two off the back of Dee Snider and Twisted Sister.
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0: Anisha in Burdell, you have officially 10 minutes left before the doors close on the 10K payroll for you. 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

0: 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It's Jonesy and Amanda driving you home this Thursday afternoon.
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I like Thursday because it's payday, which is great. 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
1: Dear friend, if you want to feel better, don't let the devil make you toss this letter. 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

off breaking up when you know you want to. 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This

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The world famous Friday meat tray is back tomorrow morning. 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So wake up with me, Wildy, from 5:30 tomorrow morning, only on Power 100.

needless to say, the beast was stunned. A whip crack went his rumpet tail, and the beast was done.

0: 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Let's make the call.
1: Good morning, Plaza Meatsley speaking.
0: You're sounding a little bit chipper there, mate.
1: Wow, man.
0: Hey, I thought I'd get the Brisbane Broncos song.
1: Well, I thought about it, but, you know, I won't get too carried away, mate, but a win's a win.
0: What a way to kick off round 2014-12 over the Panthers, mate.
1: Oh, mate, it was a bloody great game. Just, I seen the rain and the wet, and then I was watching Walsh, you know, throw a few passes in the first, you know, 5-10 minutes. I thought, oh, here we go, we're going to few drop balls and stuff here, but everything seemed to stick pretty well, mate, and yeah.
0: Madge is back, mate. Madge is back.
1: Madge. Yes, mate, double. It was our best team we put in the field for a long time, and yeah, it showed, mate, it showed.
0: Well, let's hope that, they do get a bit of a roll on, but not too much of a roll on, because obviously next week they're up here.
1: Mate, yeah.

0: She should be a cracker game, but hopefully, as you say, we get on a bit of a roll and we try and sneak into the eight, but yeah, we'll see what happens.
1: And what's happening at Plaza Meats, mate?
0: Plaza Meats, mate. She's nice and cool this morning, so everyone should be staying home and cooking a feed over the weekend. So we've got the whole porterhouse going out at $19.99 a kilo. Got some diced steak there. If anyone wanting to put the cook a stew or something, that's going out at $21.99 a kilo. The premium mince there, 2 kilos for $32 as well, mate.
1: And opening hours?
0: Open till 6 today and 7 till 4 Saturday and Sunday.
1: Savour the win, because next week the Broncos go down.
0: Mate, I had a little birdie tell me yesterday that Panthers were going to put 40 on us too when he was here buying his meat, but yeah, so I won't take his advice, that's for sure.
1: What would he know? Sounds like an idiot to me.
0: Sounds like a typical Cowboy supporter, mate, to me.
1: Well, he actually sounds like a smart guy to me. 1-300-89-19-29 if you'd like a ticket in the world-famous Friday meat tray. Thanks to Lee and the crew at Plaza Meats. That $100 tray will draw just before 8 o'clock this morning. News and sport headlines are next.
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